Hello, I'm Russell from Editors, and Editors always enjoy listening to Radio Cheetah for G-Cup. It's wicked.

working with them to get out of it. That music is so powerful that it's quite beyond my control. When I'm in the grips of it, I don't feel pleasure and I don't feel pain. Either physically or emotionally. Do you understand what I'm talking about? Have you ever felt like that? When you just couldn't feel anything? When you didn't want to either.